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9: Very nice out there this evening. Comfortable, refreshing air. We're going to continue to see that low humidity drop our temperatures down into the low to mid-50s overnight. In fact, there'll be some 40s up in western Maine and northern New Hampshire. As we get into Friday, it warms up quickly into the mid-70s by mid-morning. Should top off near 80 in the afternoon with sunshine and a bit of a sea breeze. As we get into Saturday, it should be near 80 with sunshine. Mid-70s, a few more clouds on Sunday. From Channel 8 meteorologist Ted McInerney bringing you Maine's total weather.
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3: Very nice out there this evening. Comfortable, refreshing air. We're going to continue to see that low humidity drop our temperatures down into the low to mid 50s overnight. In fact, there'll be some 40s up in western Maine and northern New Hampshire. Now, as we get into Friday, it warms up quickly into the mid 70s by mid morning. Should top off near 80 in the afternoon with sunshine and a bit of a sea breeze. As we get into Saturday, it should be near 80 with sunshine. Mid 70s, a few more clouds on Sunday. From Channel 8 meteorologist Ted McInerney bringing you Maine's total weather.
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11: Very nice out there this evening. Comfortable, refreshing air. We're going to continue to see that low humidity drop our temperatures down into the low to mid 50s overnight. In fact, there'll be some 40s up in western Maine and northern New Hampshire. Now, as we get into Friday, it warms up quickly into the mid 70s by mid morning. Should top off near 80 in the afternoon with sunshine and a bit of a sea breeze. As we get into Saturday, it should be near 80 with sunshine. Mid-70s, a few more clouds on Sunday. From Channel 8 meteorologist Ted McInerney bringing you Maine's total weather.
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8: Very nice out there this evening. Comfortable, refreshing air. We're going to continue to see that low humidity drop our temperatures down into the low to mid-50s overnight. In fact, there'll be some 40s up in western Maine and northern New Hampshire. Now, as we get into Friday, it warms up quickly into the mid-70s by mid-morning. Should top off near 80 in the afternoon with sunshine and a bit of a sea breeze. As we get into Saturday, it should be near 80 with sunshine. Mid-70s, a few more clouds on Sunday. From Channel 8 meteorologist Ted McInerney bringing you Maine's total weather.
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1: George in Bremen, Holly.
2: George in Bremen, my lucky caller number 7. How we feeling about taking on the $1,000 Minute this Thursday, George?
1: I'm ready to go.
2: Yes, love it. All right, that timer, it's going to start up as soon as I ask that very first question. Remember, if you don't know the answer to a question, please quickly say pass, and we'll go back to that question if we have any time left. Of course, if you get all 10 questions, answer correctly before that minute timer buzzes, you'll win $1,000, but get at least 5 correct answers and you win a Frank prize pack. I'm wishing you wicked good luck this morning, George.
1: Thank you.
2: You are welcome. All right, here we go. The standard measurement for these are 3.5 by 2 inches.
1: Pass.
2: What's the boiling point of water in Fahrenheit?
1: Pass.
2: Colin Hay is the lead singer of what 80s band?
1: Pass.
2: What official U.S. holiday is celebrated June 14th?
1: Flag Day.
2: In what country are Rolex watches made?
1: Belgium.
2: What television accessory was invented in 1955?
1: The remote.
2: What metal is heavier, gold or silver?
1: Gold.
2: What was your most recent concert?
1: Journey.
2: The word kindergarten originated from what language?
1: Germany. German.
2: What restaurant chain was founded by Dave Thomas in 1969?
1: Wendy's.
2: The standard measurement for these are 3.5 by 2 inches. Oh, we got time right there, but you definitely got enough for a Frank prize pack today, George. Way to go, my friend. Only missed 4 of these. So let's go over the answers to those. The standard measurement for these are 3.5 by 2 inches. That would be the standard business card, which they don't allow me to have because they know that I'll hand them out to people that shouldn't have a business card for me. What's the boiling point of water in Fahrenheit? That would be 212 degrees. Colin Hay is the lead singer of Men at Work, and those fellas going to be in Bangor this upcoming Wednesday.
1: I just heard the interview yesterday with Leaf.
2: Yeah.
1: I should have known.
2: And Switzerland, that's where Rolexes are made. But you did an excellent job this morning, George. Hey, we're getting closer and closer, I'll tell you. Yep. Maybe next time we get that grand...
1: Thank you.
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19: Yet another beautiful midsummer day can be expected. Lots of bright sunshine, comfortable humidity levels, afternoon highs near 80. Tonight, clear and cool again. We're falling back into the mid-50s here by morning. On to the weekend, and it's looking just as nice. Mostly sunny Saturday, afternoon highs upper 70s. Sunday, it's a mix of sun and clouds, with highs again mid to upper 70s. From Channel 8, I'm Chief Meteorologist Roger Griswold, bringing you Maine's total weather.
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15: Jealous of that guy that only gets a headache from tequila. Man, I get in lots and lots of trouble with tequila. Anyway, sorry, I had a little frog in my throat. Not a tequila frog, but anyway, good morning. Happy finally Friday. And yes, I guess cheers if you're deciding to have some tequila for breakfast. We got lots and lots of tons and fantastic things to get you together on this finally Friday. Let's see, coming up. All right, first up, I have tickets for you to score to see Men at Work. They're going to be at the Main Savings Amphitheater in Bangor. That show is happening this upcoming... Hold on. Tequila. This upcoming Wednesday. And I'll have your chance to win your way in with the Frankly Impossible question a little after 6 a.m. Also have a chance for you to win $1,000 this morning. Heck yes. The $1,000 Minute presented by Harpswell Auto Sales. I'll give you the cue to call and play right around 7:15. I also have some last minute, last chance tickets to see Motley Crue. They're going to be performing in Bangor tomorrow night with special guests Extreme and Tesla. And I will have a chance for you to win a pair of tickets to check out the crew in Bangor tomorrow night at some point in the 8 a.m. hour. Then in the 9 o'clock hour, basically there's something going on every single hour during the Frank Morning Show on this Finally Friday. But in the 9 a.m. hour, I have your Summer of Frank Friday giveaway. So make sure you're tuned in, listening for your chance to win a family four-pack of tickets to check out your Portland Sea Dogs. 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So like I said, many fantastic things to get to on this Finally Friday together. And we're going to start things off with three things you need to know. I'll get those to you in less than 10 right here on 107.5 Frank FM.
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1: Well, not only is it National Tequila Day, it's also National Drive-Thru Day. And for the fifth year in a row, the fastest line is at Taco Bell, but Chick-fil-A ranked number one for friendliness and overall satisfaction. A French startup says it has achieved the first air-to-air insect interception by an autonomous micro drone, which is just a fancy way of saying they built a drone that killed a bug. Now, the 40-gram drone uses sonar to detect the wingbeat patterns of different insects, which means it can distinguish between species. They think one day these drones could help manage insect populations. Cool. I wonder if they can start with the mosquitoes in the backyard. Westbrook High School students could soon ride the Metro bus for free. The Westbrook City Council has approved a proposal that would provide every Westbrook High School student with free unlimited access to Metro bus service. The program, though, would be capped at 30,000 rides per year, with each ride costing the city $1.13. The proposal still requires final approval at a second city council reading that is on August 3rd. And coming up in less than 10 minutes, I have your chance to win your way into a show happening this upcoming Wednesday, July 29th. I am talking about Men at Work. Those fellas from down under going to make their way up to Bangor to the Maine Savings Amphitheater. Also on that bill, special guests Toad the Wet Sprocket and Shonen Knife. I'm going to have your chance to win a pair of tickets. Again, to check that show out. Coming up with your Frankly Impossible question, which we're going to get to in about 10 minutes, right here on your Finally Friday on 107.5 Frank FM.

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1: All right, Frank Nation, here it is for your Finally Friday. About 40% of us do this daily. What do you think this is? Let me know your answer right now on the Goodwin Motor Group call text line. That number, 1-888-86 Frank. Again, about 40% of us do this daily. What do you think this is? Let me know your guess right now at 1-888-86 Frank. If you can be the first person to correctly answer this morning's Frankly Impossible question, I have two tickets for you to see Men at Work this upcoming Wednesday in Bangor at the Main Savings Amphitheater with special guests Toad the Wet Sprocket and Shonen Knife. Wishing you wicked good luck. 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
1: Here it is for your finally Friday, my friends. About 40% of us do this daily. What do you think this is? 1-888-86-FRANK. Hey, good morning, Frank FM. What do you think this is?
2: We get up, look at the calendar, groan, and go, it's not a weekend.
1: That's an excellent, excellent answer. And that's what I do pretty much on a daily basis when it's not Saturday or Sunday. But not the right answer. Try again.
3: How about take a poop?
1: Excellent answer, and I appreciate that laugh this morning, but it's not the right one. Give it another try, hon.
3: Pass guess?
1: No. Good guess, but not the right one. Try again.
3: Thank you.
1: Oh, up for grabs this morning, I have a pair of tickets to see Wednesday evening show in Bangor at the Main Savings Amphitheater. I'm talking about Men at Work. They're going to be live in concert with special guests Toad the Wet Sprocket and Shonen Knife. Again, that is happening this upcoming Wednesday, July 29th in Bangor. Those two tickets could be yours if you can be the first person to correctly answer this morning's frankly impossible question. About 40%

son of us do this daily, what do you think this is? Let me know your answer right now on the Goodwin Motor Group call text line 1-888-86-FRANK.

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1: About 40% of us do this daily. What do you think this is? 1-888-86-FRANK. Hey, good morning. What do you think this is?
2: How about having an adult beverage to relax?
1: That's a good one, too. No, that's not the right answer. This has to do with daily hygiene. That's my hint for you, okay?
2: How about floss your teeth?
1: You got it. We all should do that every day, but apparently only 40% of us floss daily. You are absolutely correct. Congrats. Who's this? Where are you from?
2: This is Ken.
1: Ken, congratulations, my friend. You got yourself a pair of tickets to see Men at Work this upcoming Wednesday in Bangor at the Main Savings Amphitheater.
2: Awesome. Thank you.
1: You are welcome, Ken. Yeah, so apparently only 40% of us floss on a daily basis, even though we all should be doing it every day. Look, I do it once a day. Is that good enough? I don't know. Whatever. Anyway, hey, if you did not win some tickets to Men at Work with me this morning, don't fret, my pet. You've got a chance to win with Leif Erikson. He has some Men at Work tickets to check them out at the Main Savings Amphitheater in Bangor again this upcoming Wednesday. Leif will have your chance to win your way in with a work daytime warp right around 3:45 on your finally Friday. Coming up this morning, three things you need to know. Westbrook High School students could soon ride the Metro bus for free. We'll talk about that and, of course, a couple of other things on the way in two songs from right now here on 107.5 Frank FM.
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1: On the main turnpike in York, north and southbound lane closure for cleaning and painting steel at Mountain Road. In Scarborough, north and southbound lane closure for concrete repair on the Medium Pier. And in Lewiston-Auburn, permanent north and southbound lane closures on the Androscoggin River Bridge for bridge work. 295 is running on time, and if you see something, please let us know. That's your traffic report.
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1: It's National Drive-Thru Day, and for the fifth year in a row, the fastest line is at Taco Bell. But Chick-fil-A ranked number one for friendliness and overall customer satisfaction. A French startup says it has achieved the first air-to-air insect interception by an autonomous micro drone, which of course is just a fancy way of saying they built a drone that killed a bug. Now, the 40-gram drone uses sonar to detect the wing beat patterns of different insects, which means it can actually distinguish between species. They think one day the drones could help manage insect populations. Cool. I guess maybe they could start with the mosquitoes in our backyard. Maybe. And finally, Westbrook High School students could soon ride the Metro bus for free. The Westbrook City Council has approved a proposal that would provide every Westbrook High School student with free, unlimited access to Metro bus service. That proposal still requires final approval at a second city council reading, which is going to be held on August 3rd. And coming up in less than 10 minutes, I have Frank's Goodwin Motor Group good news story for you. A teenager's decision to trust his instincts instead of just driving past a car in a ditch turned out to be the difference between life and death for a complete stranger. I've got that story on the way in less than 10 minutes right here on 107.5 Frank FM.
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1: On the main turnpike in York, north and southbound lane closure for cleaning and painting steel at Mountain Road. In Scarborough, north and southbound lane closure for concrete repair on the Medium Pier. And in Lewiston, Auburn, permanent north and southbound lane closures on the Androscoggin River Bridge for bridge work. 295 is running on time, and if you see something, please let us know. That's your traffic report.
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11: Yet another beautiful midsummer day can be expected. Lots of bright sunshine, comfortable humidity levels, afternoon highs near 80. Tonight, clear and cool again. We're falling back into the mid-50s here by morning. On to the weekend, and it's looking just as nice. Mostly sunny Saturday, afternoon highs upper 70s. Sunday, it's a mix of sun and clouds, with highs again mid to upper 70s. From Channel 8, I'm Chief Meteorologist Roger Griswold, bringing you Maine's total weather.
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1: Need some good news for once? 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
2: A 16-year-old in Illinois named Randy Gerlach saw a car in a ditch on his way to work earlier this month. And even though other cars were just driving by, he had this gut feeling. He stopped, turned around, and went back to check it out.
3: I wasn't sure if something actually happened or if they're just kind of accidentally went too far on the shoulder and just went in. So I turned around in town because I figured by then if it was an accident and they didn't mean to, they would have been gone by then. Called the 911, did what they told me and just went through the whole thing until they got here. Mostly just right place at the right time, and then that I actually did the right thing, not just kept going.
2: He trusted his gut and his instincts, and it turns out that the female driver inside was unconscious. Like he said, he called 911, waited there with her, and made sure that she was going to be okay. And you know what? Those doctors that were able to get to this woman said that if Randy had arrived just 20 minutes later, the woman likely would not have made it. So he said his advice: go with your gut. Randy, so glad you were in the right place at the right time, my friend. There you go. Some good news for your finally Friday. And hey, hopefully you'll be in the right place at the right time for a couple of great things happening upcoming this morning. First of all, I have the $1,000 Minute presented by Harpswell Auto Sales on the way. Your chance to try your hand at a grand. I'll give you the cue to call right around 7:15. And in the 8 o'clock hour, at some point between 8 and 9, I'm going to give you a chance to win some last-minute tickets to see these guys, Extreme, open the show with Tesla from Motley Crue tomorrow night at the Main Savings Amphitheater in Bangor. Again, I'll have your chance to win some tickets in the 8 o'clock hour.

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Oh, yeah. And baby, hold on, because the money is coming up. Your chance to win a grand is on the way in less than 10 minutes. 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

Right up, they are opening the show for Men at Work at the Main Savings Amphitheater, and Leif Erickson has a chance for you to win your way into that show with a pair of tickets coming up with the Workday Time Warp right around 3:45. Now, I don't have tickets, but I do have money that could, in turn, purchase you some tickets. You got to do a little bit of work for this cash. I am talking about your $1,000 minute presented by Harpswell Auto Sales. I'm looking to get caller number 9. Number 9? Yes, caller number 9 on the line right now at 1-888-86-FRANK to tackle this finally Friday's edition of the $1,000 Minute. Again, caller number 9 right now at 1-888-86-FRANK. Good luck.

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1: Mike from Gorham.
2: Mike and Gorham, my lucky caller number 9. Mike, you ready to take on this finally Friday's $1,000 Minute, my friend?
1: Of course.
2: I love it. Of course, he says. Of course. All right. Well, that timer is going to start up as soon as I ask that very first question. Remember, if you don't know the answer to a question, please quickly say pass, and we'll go back to that question if we have any time left. Now, if you get all 10 questions answered correctly before that minute timer buzzes, you'll win $1,000. Get at least 5 correct answers, and you win yourself a Frank prize pack. Wishing you wicked good luck this morning, Mike.
1: Okay.
2: All right. Here we go. Luke's diner is frequented by characters on what TV show?
1: I'll pass.
2: This Beatle began a 5-year retirement from music in 1975.
1: John Lennon.
2: What plant is on the standard Maine license plate?
1: What was that?
2: What plant is on the standard Maine license plate?
1: Oh my God. Huh. I can see it pass.
2: What fictional bar had a rivalry with Gary's Old Town Tavern?
1: Pass.
2: What is your favorite kind of donut?
1: Chocolate sugar.
2: What is 13 squared?
1: Oh my God. Pass.
2: George Eastman founded what film company?
1: Kodak.
2: What Boston team will retire number 37 this fall for Patrice Bergeron?
1: The Bruins.
2: Time right there. Well, we were just one short of winning that Frank prize pack this morning, my friend. So let's go over the answers to the ones we didn't quite get. These were some rough ones for a Friday. Man.
1: I can see the license plate in my head, but I can't pick it.
2: Yes, we'll get to that one. Luke's diner is frequented by characters of what TV show? That would be Gilmore Girls. That's one I never really got into, so
1: never
2: I definitely would have got
1: that
2: one. Now, this is the one that you could see in your mind's eye. The plant that is on the standard Maine license plate, that is a pine tree. I feel like saying plant was such a tricky way to say it, Leif Erikson.
1: Yeah.
2: Cheers.
1: It's a tree, I would have got it.
2: Cheers is the fictional bar that had a rivalry with Gary's Old Town Tavern. And 13 squared, flipping math, that is 169. But hey, maybe we were just getting another practice run in, my friend, and next time we can go all the way and get you that grand, all righty?
1: All right.
2: Thanks so much. Have a great day.
1: You too.
2: Thanks. Bye-bye. Mike, doing a great job on this Friday. Man, oh man, that's... tree is a plant question. But yeah, every tree is a plant. Jeepers, creepers. Tricky ones this morning, but Mike doing a great job and tackling this finally Friday's installment of the $1,000 Minute. You've got a chance to try your hand at a grand and show Frank Nation how wicked super duper smart you are. On Monday morning, I will give you the cue to call and play the $1,000 Minute presented by Harpswell Auto Sales. We'll get to that together on Monday right around 7:15. Coming up this morning, 3 things you need to know. Westbrook High School students could soon ride the Metro bus for free. We'll talk about that and, of course, a couple of other things on the way in 2 songs from right now here on Frank.
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2: On the Maine Turnpike in York, north and southbound lane closure for cleaning and painting steel at Mountain Road. In Scarborough, north and southbound lane closure for concrete repair on the Medium Pier. And in Lewiston-Auburn, permanent north and southbound lane closures on the Androscoggin River Bridge for bridge work. 295 is running on time, and if you see something, please let us know. That's your traffic report.
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1: Well, today, obviously, finally Friday, and if you were tuned in real early this morning, you discovered that it's National Tequila Day. It's also National Drive-Through Day, and for the fifth year in a row, the fastest line is at Taco Bell, but Chick-fil-A ranked number one for friendliness and overall customer satisfaction. A French startup says it has achieved the first air-to-air insect interception by an autonomous micro drone, which is just a fancy way of saying they built a drone that killed a bug. Now, the 40-gram drone uses sonar to detect the wing beat patterns of different insects, which means it can distinguish between different species. They think one day the drones could help manage insect populations. Well, that's cool. Maybe they could start with the mosquitoes in my backyard, huh? And finally this morning, Westbrook High School students could soon ride the Metro bus for free. The Westbrook City Council has approved a proposal that would provide every Westbrook High School student with free unlimited access to Metro bus service. The proposal still requires final approval at a second city council meeting that is going to happen on August 3rd. And let's see, coming up next hour at some point between 8 and 9 a.m., I have one last pair of tickets for you to win to see Motley Crue tomorrow, S-A-T-U-R-D-A-Y, night. They're going to be at the Main Savings Amphitheater in Bangor with special guests Tesla and Extreme. I've got your chance to win your way in at some point between 8 and 9 this morning. But before that, we're going to get a check of your Frank forecast, followed by a tune from Survey and the Man, coming up next here on Frank.
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1: On the main turnpike in York, north and southbound lane closure for cleaning and painting steel at Mountain Road. In Scarborough, north and southbound lane closure for concrete repair on the Medium Pier. And in Lewiston, Auburn, permanent north and southbound lane closures on the Androscoggin River Bridge for bridge work. 295 is running on time, and if you see something, please let us know. That's your traffic report.
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7: Yet another beautiful midsummer day can be expected. Lots of bright sunshine, comfortable humidity levels, afternoon highs near 80. Tonight, clear and cool again. We're falling back into the mid-50s here by morning. On to the weekend, and it's looking just as nice. Mostly sunny Saturday, afternoon highs upper 70s. Sunday, it's a mix of sun and clouds, with highs again mid to upper 70s. From Channel 8, I'm Chief Meteorologist Roger Griswold, bringing you Maine's total weather.
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Served and the Man on your Finally Friday. It's 107.5 Frank FM, 80s, 90s, and more. And we still got a whole lot more to get to together on this Finally Friday morning show, my friends. It is Holly here, by the way. And coming up next hour, we're going to name that tune. We're going to go commercial free. And we're also going to give you a chance to win some tickets to see tomorrow night's show in Bangor. I'm talking about Motley Crue. They're going to be live at the Main Savings Amphitheater with special guests Tesla and Extreme. And at some point in the 8 o'clock hour, I'm going to have your chance to win a pair of tickets. So check that out. Right now, a little Prince action for your Friday morning. It's 107.5 Frank FM.

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0: 107.5 Frank FM. Looky there. Already made it to that point in our Finally Friday together where it is time to name that tune. This morning's tune comes from the magical year of 1991. And this tune is actually featured in the Kevin Costner movie Robin Hood, Prince of Thieves. Now, this song actually plays over the end credits. Initially, this song didn't meet the Hollywood approval as the film company wanted the song to have instrumentation in line with the film's era. You know, lutes, mandolins, and the like. The film company relented, though, but still buried this song midway through the end credits, apparently unaware of the huge hit they had on their hands. This is one of the most successful singles of all time. It sold over 3 million copies. It went to number one in 30 countries and won a Grammy for Best Song Written Specifically for a Motion Picture or for Television in 1992. So, is the name of this tune Shiny Happy People by R.E.M., It Must Have Been Love by Roxette, or is it Everything I Do It For You by Bryan Adams? Well, hang tight, because not only will we name that tune, of course we'll play it for you in less than 5 minutes here on 107.5 Frank FM.
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0: On the main turnpike in York, north and southbound lane closure for cleaning and painting steel at Mountain Road. In Scarborough, north and southbound lane closure for concrete repair on the Medium Pier. And in Lewiston, Auburn, permanent north and southbound lane closures on the Androscoggin River Bridge for bridge work. 295 is running on time, and if you see something, please let us know. That's your traffic report.
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5: 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And that is sad, but true.
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3: 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This one from 1991 is one of the most successful singles of all time. It sold over 3 million copies, and it was written for and featured in the Kevin Costner movie Robin Hood, Prince of Thieves. If you said the name of this tune was Everything I Do It For You by Bryan Adams, you, my friend, are crushing it. 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

0: squeeze on 107.5 Frank FM, 80s, 90s, and more. And going to squeeze in another chance for you to score some tickets to see Motley Crue tomorrow night. Yeah, keeping it true to the crew on Saturday night. Up in Bangor, they're going to be performing at the Main Savings Amphitheater with special guests Tesla and Extreme. And I'm going to squeeze that ticket giveaway into the next 30 minutes. So at some point before 9 a.m., I will give you that chance, a cue to call, and win some tickets to check out Motley Crue. All right, so hang tight. Your chance to win is coming up.
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0: On the main turnpike in York, north and southbound lane closure for cleaning and painting steel at Mountain Road. In Scarborough, north and southbound lane closure for concrete repair on the Medium Pier. And in Lewiston, Auburn, permanent north and southbound lane closures on the Androscoggin River Bridge for bridge work. 295 is running on time, and if you see something, please let us know. That's your traffic report.
2: 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The Red Sox dance with history came to an end Wednesday night after tying the franchise record set in 1946 with 15 consecutive wins in Game 1 of Wednesday's doubleheader against the Orioles. Baltimore pitching stymied the Sox in the nightcap. It was the Red Sox's first loss since July 1st. Here's some perspective about the recent stretch of play. The Red Sox found themselves 14 games under 500 on June 24th. Starting with their four-game Fenway sweep of the Yankees, the Red Sox have been 20-3 since, now three games above 500 in sole possession of the third AL wildcard slot. From this point on, it's all about maintaining that momentum and continuing to win series. The Red Sox hope to keep their recent Fenway fortunes going as they host three against the Toronto Blue Jays. Game one tonight pits lefty Patrick Sandoval against Jays hurler Treya Savage. 7:15, first pitch from Fenway. The Red Sox Report has been brought to you by Headlight Motor Group, Sabata Street in Lewiston, where they don't take their customers for a ride, they put you in the ride.
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16: Yet another beautiful midsummer day can be expected. Lots of bright sunshine, comfortable humidity levels, afternoon highs near 80. Tonight, clear and cool again. We're falling back into the mid-50s here by morning. On to the weekend, and it's looking just as nice. Mostly sunny Saturday, afternoon highs upper 70s. Sunday, it's a mix of sun and clouds, with highs again mid to upper 70s. From Channel 8, I'm Chief Meteorologist Roger Griswold, bringing you Maine's total weather.
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Well, last night it was Toto in Bangor, and tomorrow night it's Motley Crue. 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All you have to do is be caller number 8 on the Goodwin Motor Group hotline at 1-888-86-FRANK. Again, caller number 8, 1-888-86-FRANK. 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

0: Hey, hey, good morning. Who's this? Where are you calling from?
1: Westbrook, this is Katrina.
0: Katrina in Westbrook, you are my lucky caller number 8, girl. Congrats.
1: Oh,
0: I've got tickets for
1: you.
0: You have to go see Motley Crue with Tesla in Extreme tomorrow night in Bangor. Congratulations.
1: Oh, my God.
0: That's going to be so fun. Way to go, girl.
1: Thank you so much.
0: You are so welcome, Katrina and Westbrook, the last winner of those tickets to see the Crue tomorrow night in Bangor. If you want to find out details about getting tickets, head on over to 107.5frank.com.

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They've got a game going on next Friday, July 31st at Hadlock Field. I want to send you there, and I'll give you a chance to win with the Summer of Frank Friday coming up in, less than 30 minutes here on Frank FM. But right now, on this day in 1982, thanks to its use in the movie Rocky III, this tune by Survivor hit number one for the first of 6 weeks. That's right. Get pumped up. It's Eye of the Tiger on Frank.

I mean, how can you feel bad on a Finally Friday when you got Boston bringing the hand claps to your commercial-free workday here on 107.5 Frank FM? It is Holly, so happy to be hanging out with you on this Finally Friday. And it is a Summer of Frank Friday. I've not yet given away this week's awesome prize, which is a chance for you to check out your Portland Sea Dogs, but I am going to give you a chance to win 4 tickets to check out the game at Hadlock Field happening next Friday night. 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
1: Mike from Gorham.
2: Mike and Gorham, my lucky caller number 9. Mike, you ready to take on this finally Friday's $1,000 Minute, my friend?
1: Of course.
2: I love it. Of course, he says. Of course. All right. Well, that timer is going to start up as soon as I ask that very first question. Remember, if you don't know the answer to a question, please quickly say pass, and we'll go back to that question if we have any time left. Now, if you get all 10 questions answered correctly before that minute timer buzzes, you'll win $1,000. Get at least 5 correct answers, and you win yourself a Frank prize pack. Wishing you wicked good luck this morning, Mike.
1: Okay.
2: All right. Here we go. Luke's diner is frequented by characters on what TV show?
1: I'll pass.
2: This Beatle began a 5-year retirement from music in 1975.
1: John Lennon.
2: What plant is on the standard Maine license plate?
1: What was that?
2: What plant is on the standard Maine license plate?
1: Oh, my God. I can see it pass.
2: What fictional bar had a rivalry with Gary's Old Town Tavern?
1: Pass.
2: What is your favorite kind of donut?
1: Chocolate sugar.
2: What is 13 squared?
1: Oh, my God. Pass.
2: George Eastman founded what film company?
1: Kodak.
2: What Boston team will retire number 37 this fall for Patrice Bergeron?
1: The Bruins.
2: I've got time right there. Well, we were just one short of winning that Frank prize pack this morning, my friend. So let's go over the answers to the ones we didn't quite get. These were some rough ones for a Friday. Man, oh man.
1: I can see the license plate in my head, but I can't pick it.
2: Yes, we'll get to that one. Luke's diner is frequented by characters of what TV show? That would be Gilmore Girls. That's one I never really got into, so
1: never
2: I definitely would have got
1: that
2: one. Now, this is the one that you could see in your mind's eye. The plant that is on the standard Maine license plate, that is a pine tree. I feel like saying plant was such a tricky way to say it, Leif Erikson. Cheers.
1: If it's a tree, I would have got it.
2: Cheers is the fictional bar that had a rivalry with Gary's Old Town Tavern. And 13 squared, flipping math, that is 169. But hey, maybe we were just getting another practice run in, my friend, and next time we can go all the way and get you that grand, alrighty?
1: Alright.
2: Thanks so much. Have a great day.
1: You too.
2: Thanks. Okay. Bye-bye.
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0: Huey and his news. It's 107.5 Frank FM, and it is time for another Summer of Frank Friday. That's right. Each and every Friday, all summer long, hooking you up with some great stuff to do here in Frank Nation. And right now, I have a chance for someone out there to win 4 tickets to see your Portland Sea Dogs in action next Friday, July 31st at Hadlock Field. I've got 4 tickets for you. You got to come here to the station and pick them up because I don't think they're going to get to you in the mail fast enough. 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Wishing you good luck. And before I take off, it is Holly here, by the way. We'll choose one lucky random texter for those Sea Dogs tickets. And we'll also get a check at your Frank forecast, followed by a tune from the boss. And speaking of the boss, a really cool guy coming in. Hayes, he's coming in to hang out with you on your Finally Friday. And don't forget that Hayes has a chance for you this afternoon between noon and 1 to win a pair of tickets to check out Joe Bonamassa. Joe Bonamassa going to be in Frank Nation next week. He has a show in Bangor, so make sure you tune in, hang out with Hayes for your chance to win. All right, that's going to do it for me. I will talk to you tomorrow morning and hanging out with you during the No Repeat Weekend right here on 107.5 Frank FM.
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2: This Red Sox injury report is brought to you by the law offices of Joe Bornstein. Pitcher Ranger Suarez's return from the IL after dealing with a groin issue has been delayed a bit while he deals with illness and some soreness following workouts this week. He hopes to return this weekend, possibly during the Toronto series. Starter Connelly Early has been throwing on flat ground from 120 feet with hopes of elevating to a bullpen session. Shortstop Trevor Story could begin a rehab assignment in August following sports hernia surgery. Infielders Marcelo Meyer and Isaiah Kiner-Falefa have been cleared to ramp up hitting activities. Both are on the IL with stress reactions. Starter Garrett Crochet continues strengthening exercises while outfielder Roman Anthony continues to rehab his hand issue in Fort Myers. Pitcher Tanner Houck has been throwing 2 bullpens a week in Fort Myers. This Red Sox injury report has been brought to you by the law offices of Joe Bornstein. Injured in an accident? 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
1: Yet another beautiful midsummer day can be expected. Lots of bright sunshine, comfortable humidity levels, afternoon highs near 80. Tonight, clear and cool again. We're falling back into the mid-50s here by morning. On to the weekend, and it's looking just as nice. Mostly sunny Saturday, afternoon highs upper 70s. Sunday, it's a mix of sun and clouds, with highs again mid to upper 70s. From Channel 8, I'm Chief Meteorologist Roger Griswold, bringing you Maine's total weather.
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Happy Friday, Frank Nation. I'm Hayes. Just you and me and 10,000 maniacs. 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

107.5 Frank FM. I love that it's Friday, and I love the fact that we go from Aerosmith to Van Halen. Makes the weekend arrival that much sweeter. You know what I'm saying? Yeah, I think you know what I mean.

0: And that concludes our spin cycling class for today. Thank you, Dead or Alive. I'm just kidding. There's no class going on here. Just a whole lot of classic hits from the 80s, 90s, and more. On your 107.5 Frank FM radio and stream, happy Friday. And speaking of spin cycling, I can't even speak. A lot of people do spin cycling while they're listening to Frank FM. I know this because people hit me up on the DM and tell me that. And that's definitely one of those songs that you can do that to. There's probably a ton of songs, but that one kind of fits, right? Anyway, enough of that. Welcome to Friday, man. We made it. The weekend is here. We'll be kicking off our no-repeat weekend later on with Leif Erickson. And what else do we got going on? Oh, yeah. We got a gorgeous day. We've also got some tickets up for grabs for Joe Bonamassa. All right. That's going to happen during the Ultimate 80s Lunch. And speaking of tickets, my man Leif, who I just spoke of a second ago, he's got this kooky cool thing called the Workday Time Warp, powered by Best Home Generators. And he's going to have an opportunity to get you tickets for Men at Work. Yeah, and Toad the Wet Sprocket and Shonen Knife. So there's that. It's still Christmas in July. It's our summer of Frank, so put on a happy face. We got plenty of classic hits to play for you. And as I briefly alluded to, we'll head into that Ultimate 80s Lunch today proper. All your suggestions are always coming in, and I love that. So stick around. Let's get back to the music at hand. As a matter of fact, I already got somebody who can't wait to hear some Blondie, so I'm definitely going to do that before the top of the hour. The 107.5 Frank FM.
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8: 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Still, radical out-of-state special interests are spending tens of millions lying to Mainers about Susan's record. But multiple independent fact-checkers have proven those attacks are false. The record is clear. Susan repeatedly votes to protect Medicaid, and that's why she was named a Medicaid champion just last year by a national nonpartisan healthcare group. She also secured a record $190 million to strengthen rural healthcare across Maine. The truth is, Susan Collins stands with Maine patients, hospitals, and families. Because while those out-of-state special interests launch false attack after false attack, Susan Collins is always working for Maine.
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0: From the MB Tractor Weather Center, here's Maine's total weather from Channel 8.
14: A beautiful afternoon, temperatures in the mid to upper 70s and 80s inland. Low humidity still, so a nice evening out there. Temperatures fall down into the low to mid 50s overnight under a clear sky. Another beauty on Saturday with temperatures into the upper 70s along the coast. Low to mid 80s inland. A little cooler on Sunday in the low to mid 70s with a few more clouds. It looks nice and warm on Monday, too, near 80 degrees with rain coming Tuesday and Wednesday. From Channel 8, I'm meteorologist Ted McInerney bringing you Maine's total weather.
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0: 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That'd be Michael Jackson, ladies and gentlemen. And this be Sheryl Crow.
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Right now, Professor Joel stepping in to give you a lesson in history. As I had pointed out just a couple days ago, this song was inspired by a conversation Billy Joel had with Sean Lennon, who was 21, who was complaining that growing up in the 80s was really tough. And Billy said, hold my beer. I'm going to write a song about all the decades that had turmoil. 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

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All aboard the Crazy Choo Choo with Ozzy Osbourne on your 107.5 Frank FM radio and stream. Which is hard to believe, just on Wednesday was a full year that we lost the Ozman. But his music lives on. Genesis is up, Frank FM. Just as I-

0: 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I'm Hayes, getting you through the Friday midday session chock full of wonderful, wonderful classic hits from the 80s, 90s, and more. 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
14: 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Plattner lied about everything from his Nazi tattoo to his toxic, dangerous relationships with women. And Plattner and his out-of-state allies repeatedly lied about Susan Collins. You may not agree with Susan on everything, but Plattner and his accomplices launched an endless stream of lies. Independent fact-checkers proved Plattner's claim that Susan voted to cut Medicaid was false. Susan even won awards for protecting Medicaid. fact-checkers said Plattner's claim that Susan was corrupt is also false. The list of their lies goes on and on. So as the Democrat establishment and political insiders plot to anoint Plattner's replacement, remember, they will continue to repeat these lies. And that is sad, but true.
10: I'm Susan Collins, and I've approved this message.
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8: A beautiful afternoon, temperatures in the mid to upper 70s and 80s inland. Low humidity still, so a nice evening out there. Temperatures fall down into the low to mid-50s overnight under a clear sky. Another beauty on Saturday with temperatures into the upper 70s along the coast. Low to mid-80s inland. A little cooler on Sunday in the low to mid-70s with a few more clouds. It looks nice and warm on Monday, too, near 80 degrees with rain coming Tuesday and Wednesday. From Channel 8, I'm meteorologist Ted McInerney bringing you Maine's total weather.
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There's Elton John. Or is it Sir Elton John? Or is it Reginald Dwight? Anyway, it's your ultimate 80s lunch, and this is Level 42. This one's for Cassie and Sebago, 1986. Coming up, an opportunity to win some Joe Bonamassa tickets. Stick around. Ultimate 80s lunch on Frank FM.

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0: There's Mellencamp, as in John, from 1985, Rain on the Scarecrow, and Paul is listening out in Sanford today, so he suggested that, so you can blame him for that awesome tune that I just played on your ultimate 80s lunch hour, brought to you by KP's Place, Center Street in Auburn. 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Now, the moment of truth. You've all been waiting to maybe score yourself some tickets to go see Joe Bonamassa and Government Mule. Well, I've got that opportunity for you right now. And it's pretty simple. All you got to do is text Joe, J-O-E, to 1-888-86-FRANK. That's Joe to 1-888-86-FRANK. 86 Frank right now, and whoever breaks it past the finish line is going to get those tickets courtesy of 107.5 Frank FM.
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3: 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The Red Sox dance with history came to an end Wednesday night after tying the franchise record set in 1946 with 15 consecutive wins in Game 1 of Wednesday's doubleheader against the Orioles. Baltimore pitching stymied the Sox in the nightcap. It was the Red Sox' first loss since July 1st. Here's some perspective about the recent stretch of play. The Red Sox found themselves 14 games under 500 on June 24th. Starting with their four-game Fenway sweep of the Yankees, the Red Sox have been 20-3 since, now three games above 500 in sole possession of the third AL wildcard slot. From this point on, it's all about maintaining that momentum and continuing to win series. The Red Sox hope to keep their recent Fenway fortunes going as they host three against the Toronto Blue Jays. Game one tonight pits lefty Patrick Sandoval against Jays hurler Trey Savage. 7:15, first pitch from Fenway. The Red Sox Report has been brought to you by Headlight Motor Group, Sabata Street in Lewiston, where they don't take their customers for a ride, they put you in the ride.
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0: There goes Georgie boy. 107.5 Frank FM, Ultimate 80s Lunch from 1987 off the Cloud 9 album. That's Got My Mind Set on You. And I remember just recently, a few years ago, I learned that that was a cover tune. I was like, what? Yeah, even I don't know every song origin. You would think I would, but I don't. It's your Ultimate 80s Lunch Hour, of course, brought to you by KP's Place, Center Street in Auburn. 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
11: A beautiful afternoon, temperatures in the mid to upper 70s and 80s inland. Low humidity still, so a nice evening out there. Temperatures fall down into the low to mid 50s overnight under a clear sky. Another beauty on Saturday with temperatures into the upper 70s along the coast. Low to mid 80s inland. A little cooler on Sunday in the low to mid 70s with a few more clouds. It looks nice and warm on Monday too, near 80 degrees with rain coming Tuesday and Wednesday. From Channel 8, I'm meteorologist Ted McInerney bringing you Maine's total weather.
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Tawny Katane, I'm sorry, but the video will forever be etched in my brain, as I'm sure most red-blooded American males who were teenagers back in 1987. 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

0: 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Thompson Twins, such a chill tune. That's a great summer song, I think. Anyways, what do I know? I do know this, that if you are all about scoring some money, you can tune in Miss Holly on Monday morning, man. 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All right? I just want you to win. Promise me you'll try. 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
14: A beautiful afternoon, temperatures in the mid to upper 70s and 80s inland. Low humidity still, so a nice evening out there. Temperatures fall down into the low to mid-50s overnight under a clear sky. Another beauty on Saturday with temperatures into the upper 70s along the coast. Low to mid-80s inland. A little cooler on Sunday in the low to mid-70s with a few more clouds. It looks nice and warm on Monday, too, near 80 degrees with rain coming Tuesday and Wednesday. From Channel 8, I'm meteorologist Ted McInerney bringing you Maine's total weather.
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107.5 Frank FM. Just perusing through this Friday afternoon with yours truly, Hayes. And right now, I got one from the mom stash. Yeah, my mom cranked this on the norm back when I was a youngin'. It's Gypsy from Fleetwood Mac, Frank FM.

0: Still looking for the love after all these years, eh, boys? 107.5 Frank FM Soft Cell on this Friday afternoon. I'm Hayes. I'm going to be heading out of here. Not quite yet, though. But I do want to remind you, Leif Erickson will be in this afternoon, and he's going to have an opportunity for you to win some tickets to go see Men at Work at the Maine Savings Amphitheater. You have another shot at that with the Workday Time Warp, which is powered by Best Home Generators, around 3:45 today. Men at Work, Toad the Wet Sprocket, Shonen Knife, Maine Savings Amphitheater in Bangor on Tuesday, July 29th. So make sure you're tuned in to Leif a little later on this afternoon for the Workday Time Warp on 107.5 Frank FM.
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15: A beautiful afternoon, temperatures in the mid to upper 70s and 80s inland. Low humidity still, so a nice evening out there. Temperatures fall down into the low to mid 50s overnight under a clear sky. Another beauty on Saturday with temperatures into the upper 70s along the coast. Low to mid 80s inland. A little cooler on Sunday in the low to mid 70s with a few more clouds. It looks nice and warm on Monday, too, near 80 degrees with rain coming Tuesday and Wednesday. From Channel 8, I'm meteorologist Ted McInerney bringing you Maine's total weather.
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Come on, Eileen. What are you doing? 107.5 Frank FM, and that is going to do it for me. I'm Hayes. I'm out. As I'd mentioned, I'll leave you into more than capable hands of Leif Erikson. Don't forget, Workday Time Warp coming up and a whole lot of great classic hits.

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Good afternoon. What a splendid afternoon it is. Precursor to a splendid weekend. Go out and do something splendid this weekend. Paul Simon,

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And speaking of mixtapes, our weekend-long mixtape begins 4:30. You know it. 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

0: 107.5 Frank FM, Peter Gabriel, over a decade after departing the band Genesis, yes, he was their original lead singer, finally achieved a number one hit with Sledgehammer. Well, some interesting Genesis news, hearkening back to the very early days of the band, back when Peter was still there and nobody knew who Phil Collins was. The first ever album recorded by Genesis, From Genesis to Revelation, is getting a deluxe reissue. That's coming out in early October. And the cool thing is they just recorded brand new, fresh interviews with Peter Gabriel, Mike Rutherford, and Tony Banks. I think it'll be interesting to hear them as 70-somethings talking about the art they made when they were still in their teens. Of course, Genesis formed really from a bunch of school friends that had rival bands, and they sort of merged them together. Of course, Phil Collins didn't come along until the third album, so that might be something of interest. From Genesis to Revelation, that'll be out on October the 6th. Around the corner, Kenny Loggins, and we have another pair of Men at Work tickets to give away. It's our Workday Time Warp. We're going to get to that in about 15 minutes.
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8: 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Still, radical out-of-state special interests are spending tens of millions lying to Mainers about Susan's record. But multiple independent fact-checkers have proven those attacks are false. 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She also secured a record $190 million to strengthen rural healthcare across Maine. The truth is, Susan Collins stands with Maine patients, hospitals, and families. Because while those out-of-state special interests launch false attack after false attack, Susan Collins is always working for Maine.
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10: A beautiful evening of weather. Temperatures will be into the upper 60s and clear, then overnight dropping to the low to mid 50s under a clear sky. Beautiful day again, once again on Saturday. Highs near 80 degrees in many locations, mid 70s at the beaches. As we get towards Sunday, a little cooler in the low to mid 70s with a few more clouds. Back to some sunshine on Monday, highs in the upper 70s and low 80s. Rain returning Tuesday and into Wednesday. We need it. From Channel 8, I'm meteorologist Ted McInerney bringing you Maine's total weather.
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12: 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The Legend of Zelda was the top-selling home video game. 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And no Rodney Dangerfield, you got Jackie Mason instead. When did all that happen? 1986, 1987, or 1988? 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Winner gets to go to Wednesday's big show in Bangor. That's Men at Work with Toad the Wet Sprocket and Shonen Knife. Maine Savings Amphitheater again this coming Wednesday, the 29th. Your choices, 1986, 1987, or 1988. 1-888-86-FRANK. 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

0: 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This week in history, Michael Dukakis secured the nomination of his party to run for president. The Legend of Zelda was the top-selling home video game, and Caddyshack 2 opened in theaters. 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
1: Hi, 1988?
0: It was 1988. Who's this?
1: Diana.
0: Where are you from, Diana?
1: Brunswick.
0: You've seen the original Caddyshack, right?
1: Oh, yeah.
0: Have you seen Caddyshack 2?
1: No, I have not seen that movie, actually.
0: I think I saw about half of it, and I said, okay, that's enough. I'm just going to watch the original. Some things just weren't meant to be sequels.
1: Exactly.
0: Well, congratulations. You will be checking out the great Men at Work, along with Toe the Wet Sprocket and Shonen Knife, this coming Wednesday, main same exam theater in Bangor.
1: Oh, awesome.
0: Stick around. We'll give you a little insider hint on Monday's $1,000 Minute, coming up a little after 4, Frank FM.

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107.5 Frank FM, 80s, 90s, and more with REM. So one of the last huge hits in the career of The Who was their 1981 smash, You Better You Bet. That actually forms the basis of a question on Monday morning's $1,000 Minute right around 7:30, brought to you by Harpswell Auto Sales. It'll be helpful to have a passing knowledge of the lyrics of that song because you'll have to answer this question correctly. What band is mentioned in The Who song, You Better You Bet? Again, what is the name of the band that's mentioned in the lyrics of You Better You Bet by The Who? And a little clue, Roger Daltrey, the singer, actually name drops this group twice in a row.

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0: 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One of the questions you'll have to answer correctly: what band is mentioned in The Who's 1981 hit, You Better, You Bet? Well, he sings about the sound of old T-Rex. Yes, T-Rex is the band mentioned in You Better, You Bet. Remember that Monday morning? You might be able to bet on winning a grand. Frank FM.

0: live break FM, 80s, 90s, and more with No Doubt. Well, nostalgia has never been stronger, right? Maybe that's indicative of the times you live in. Well, one thing that folks have been noticing on social media, especially on the platform known as X, is all of a sudden a bunch of Emeril Live clips have started going viral. We'll see if it spreads to the other social media as well. But yeah, it's just one of those things. He was all over the Food Network back late 90s through the first decade of the 2000s. And I have no idea what the guy's up to these days. But all of a sudden, people are sharing their favorite Emeril clips. And I almost kind of forgot. My dad was a big Emeril fan of just how raucous the crowd would get every time he'd be, you know, mixing something in a bowl and he'd throw a little paprika on top of it. And everybody would go bonkers. It's quite fun watching the reactions. And maybe it's just one of those things that reminds people of a simpler time. Now, what's your favorite TV chef? I've got to say, I am an original. I grew up in Massachusetts, home of one of the original classic PBS stations. The one that brought us Julia Child. Yeah, I think you can't top Julia Child for all of the histrionics of all that came afterwards. I'll sometimes watch on YouTube even like some of the original black and white episodes of Julia Child, and I think they still hold up pretty well today. Hey, around the corner, the Go-Go's, Def Leppard, Cheap Trick. They're going to get us going with over an hour commercial free and Frank's No Repeat Weekend.
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14: A beautiful evening of weather. Temperatures will be into the upper 60s and clear, then overnight dropping to the low to mid 50s in our clear sky. Beautiful day again, once again on Saturday. Highs near 80 degrees in many locations, mid-70s at the beaches. As we get towards Sunday, a little cooler in the low to mid-70s with a few more clouds. Back to some sunshine on Monday. Highs in the upper 70s and low 80s. Rain returning Tuesday and into Wednesday. We need it. From Channel 8, I'm meteorologist Ted McInerney bringing you Maine's total weather.
13: 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You've worked all week for this very moment. 107.5 Frank FM is officially declaring it. The weekend. We're kicking off Frank's famous No Repeat Weekend with over an hour of commercial-free hits. 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

107.5 Frank FM, 80s, 90s, and more. What was it about this week that was so exhausting? Because, boy, am I glad it is finally late Friday afternoon. Sending you home for the weekend, over an hour commercial free, and just beginning Frank's no-repeat weekend with Cheap Trick.

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All the towns by that name in New England, we pronounce them Berlin. That group, though, Berlin. Know the difference. 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

107.5 Frank FM, a rather intriguing tour coming up this fall where the 80s meet the 60s. Yeah, The Fix are touring with Colin Blunstone, legendary singer of The Zombies, and Peter Asher, the great producer who was once half of Peter and Gordon. No main dates, but they will come to the Tupelo Music Hall in Derry, New Hampshire, September 8th. 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

0: 1075 Frank FM, 80s, 90s, and more. Happy weekend. It's Leif Erickson with much more of our No Repeat Weekend coming up in just a bit. Now, let me tell you who the lucky folks are over these next couple of days. The folks that have tickets to Banana Ball. Yeah, both sold out, but Delta Dental Park, Hadlock Field, with the Sea Dogs out of town playing in Binghamton. The Banana Ball teams are in town, and if you've never heard of them, it's kind of like the Harlem Globetrotters of baseball. They do all sorts of trick plays and such, and flaming bats and running on stilts and all that sort of thing. I would love to check that out one of these days, but that's one of the things. You have to hop on those tickets as soon as they go on sale because they sell out in a flash, but someday I will absolutely check that out. Meanwhile, in the major leagues, Red Sox will open up a three-game series at Fenway against the Toronto Blue Jays. The win streak is behind them, so now it's just focusing on playing good baseball and staying relevant in the whole postseason chase. So with the trade deadline coming up, Red Sox and Jays, I think they've got a good chance to take two of three. Bryan Adams in a bit, the Cars as well, rolling on with your No Repeat Weekend next.
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0: This Red Sox injury report is brought to you by the law offices of Joe Bornstein. Pitcher Ranger Suarez's return from the IL after dealing with a groin issue has been delayed a bit while he deals with illness and some soreness following workouts this week. He hopes to return this weekend, possibly during the Toronto series. Starter Connelly Early has been throwing on flat ground from 120 feet with hopes of elevating to a bullpen session. Shortstop Trevor Story could begin a rehab assignment in August following sports hernia surgery. Infielders Marcelo Meyer and Isaiah Kiner-Falefa have been cleared to ramp up hitting activities. Both are on the IL with stress reactions. Starter Garrett Crochet continues strengthening exercises while outfielder Roman Anthony continues to rehab his hand issue in Fort Myers. Pitcher Tanner Houck has been throwing two bullpens a week in Fort Myers. This Red Sox injury report has been brought to you by the law offices of Joe Bornstein. Injured in an accident? 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
6: 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Still, radical out-of-state special interests are spending tens of millions lying to Mainers about Susan's record. But multiple independent fact-checkers have proven those attacks are false. The record is clear. Susan repeatedly votes to protect Medicaid, and that's why she was named a Medicaid champion just last year by a national nonpartisan healthcare group. She also secured a record $190 million to strengthen rural healthcare across Maine. The truth is, Susan Collins stands with Maine patients, hospitals, and families. Because while those out-of-state special interests launch false attack after false attack, Susan Collins is always working for Maine.
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18: A beautiful evening of weather. Temperatures will be into the upper 60s and clear, then overnight dropping to the low to mid 50s in our clear sky. Beautiful day again, once again on Saturday. Highs near 80 degrees in many locations, mid 70s at the beaches. As we get towards Sunday, a little cooler in the low to mid 70s with a few more clouds. Back to some sunshine on Monday, highs in the upper 70s and low 80s. Rain returning Tuesday and into Wednesday. We need it. From Channel 8, I'm meteorologist Ted McInerney bringing you Maine's total weather.
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107.5 Frank FM, 80s, 90s, and more. They were over 20 years into their long, strange trip, and lo and behold, a massive hit single, Touch of Grey from Grateful Dead, as we celebrate 1987 in the 6 o'clock class reunion. 1987 was the year that Bob Barker famously told the broadcast consultants to take a hike, and he stopped coloring his hair. Completely gray stayed that way. Richard Marx, his star was rising in 87 with Don't Mean Nothing.

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Lots of variety to come. It is Frank's No Repeat Weekend. John Cafferty.

0: 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Men at Work here on this No Repeat Weekend. Of course, this coming Wednesday, they'll be in Bangor up at Main Savings Amphitheater along with Toad the Wet Sprocket and Shonen Knife. 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
15: From the MB Tractor Weather Center, here's Maine's total weather from Channel 8.
16: A beautiful evening of weather. Temperatures will be into the upper 60s and clear, then overnight dropping to the low to mid 50s under a clear sky. Beautiful day again, once again on Saturday. Highs near 80 degrees in many locations, mid 70s at the beaches. As we get towards Sunday, a little cooler in the low to mid 70s with a few more clouds. Back to some sunshine on Monday. Highs in the upper 70s and low 80s. Rain returning Tuesday and into Wednesday. We need it. From Channel 8, I'm meteorologist Ted McInerney bringing you Maine's total weather.
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107.5 Frank FM, 80s, 90s, and more. Leif Erickson out of here, but I'll be back with you Sunday morning. And if you're not much of an early riser on Sunday, I'll talk to you Monday. Modern English.

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10: A beautiful evening of weather. Temperatures will be into the upper 60s and clear, then overnight dropping to the low to mid 50s under a clear sky. Beautiful day again, once again on Saturday. Highs near 80 degrees in many locations, mid 70s at the beaches. As we get towards Sunday, a little cooler in the low to mid 70s with a few more clouds. Back to some sunshine on Monday. Highs in the upper 70s and low 80s. Rain returning Tuesday and into Wednesday. We need it. From Channel 8, I'm meteorologist Ted McInerney bringing you Maine's total weather.
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